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0: 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Different is good.
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Lynn on the River. Steal My Sunshine from their album, You Can't Stop the Bum Rush. It's Gibson. It's Tuesday morning. We're back in the saddle. Thanks for choosing the river to be a part of your day. Grateful to be here until noon each weekday on the river. We got some great tunes to pull us through in the morning together. Noah Kahan coming up, Stevie Wonder, The Strokes, and more. But first, let's get into this one from Raising Sand. Going back to 2007, doesn't seem that long ago, though, does it? Robert Plant and Alison Krauss on the river now with Gone, Gone, Gone.

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1: Yeah, with the big red roof. They manufacture their own materials. It's always really high quality, and I can afford it for all my jobs.

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Finding yourself can sometimes mean just finding a song. 98.1 The River. Different is good.

Noah Kahan on the river, The Great Divide. It's Gibson and Good Tuesday Morning. Stevie Wonder in there too. And we've got music on the way from Cracker as well. Let us know if there's a song you want to hear. 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To email the request. And use this phone number to text it, 210-8571. Here's Muse from their upcoming album, The Wow Signal, with Be With You.

0: Cracker on the River, Get Off This, a classic for you this morning. I'm Gibson. Thanks for joining me, Cage the Elephant in there, alongside Muse. Another reminder about the Best of Asheville 2026. 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Coming up next, we've got music from Death Cab.
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1: I love Asheville. 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

Pedro lives out of the Wilshire Hotel. He looks out a window without glass. The walls are made of cardboard. Newspapers on his feet, and his father beats him because he's too tired to beg. He's got 9 brothers and sisters. They're brought up on their knees. It's hard to run when a coat hanger beats you on the thighs. Pedro dreams of being older and killing the old man, but that's a slim chance. He's going to the boulevard. He's gonna end up on the dirty boulevard. He's going out to the dirty boulevard. He's going down to the dirty boulevard. This room costs $2,000 a month. You can believe it, man, it's true. Somewhere a landlord's laughing till he wets his pants. No one dreams of being a doctor or a lawyer or anything. They dream of dealing on the dirty boulevard. Give me your hungry, you're tired, you're poor, I'll pick on them. That's what the statue of bigotry says. Your poor huddled masses, let's club them to death and get it over with and just dump them on the boulevard. Get them out on the dirty boulevard. Going out to the dirty boulevard. They're going down on the dirty boulevard. Going out. Outside it's a bright night, there's an opera at Lincoln Center. Movie stars arrive by limousine. The Klieg lights shoot up over the skyline of Manhattan, but the lights are out on the mean streets. A small kid stands by the Lincoln Tunnel. He's selling plastic roses for a buck. The traffic's backed up to 39th Street. The TV whores are calling the cops out for. And back at the Wilshire, Pedro sits there dreaming. He's found a book on magic in a garbage can. He looks at the pictures and stares up at the cracked ceiling. At the count of 3, he says, I hope I can disappear and fly, fly away.

98.1 The River and the Black Keys, You Got to Lose. It's Gibson and good Tuesday morning. Thanks for hanging out. It's kitten season here in Asheville. Spring in general means feral cats are being born, a lot of them, and they're making their way to the Asheville Humane Society. And up there, they need some help fostering kittens right now. Last week for the Critter Corner, when the Asheville Humane Society stopped by, they brought one of the kittens that they were fostering, and the lady who was fostering it schooled us up on what that really means. You can check out the video with Jordan on Facebook, and if it sounds like something you're into, they could certainly use your help. The Critter Corner happens each week with the Asheville Humane Society at 981theriver.com. Coming up next here, we'll get to music from the Decemberists and Snowcaps.

Snowcaps here on the river with Heathcliff. It's Gibson, and we heard from the Decemberists before that. We've got music on the way from the Police and Dr. John as our Tuesday morning starting to pick up a little steam here. Thanks for choosing the river, whether you're listening on your radio or your smart speaker or your free river app. We've got Suki Waterhouse next, and don't forget, her new album, Loveland, is due out July 10th. The name of this song is Back in Love.

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3: 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No slowdowns or backups to report right now, but beware of flash flooding this morning and avoid driving over flooded roadways. Drive times into Asheville on I-26 are up to 31 minutes from Hendersonville, 24 minutes from Fletcher, and 15 minutes from Weaverville.
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9: Our wet weather pattern, certainly not over yet. More scattered showers and thunderstorms expected today. Look for high temperatures to top out in the mid to upper 70s. For tonight, showers and some thunderstorms. Highest chances during the evening. Lows in the lower 60s. Wednesday, more of the same. Highs around 80, so it's still going to be warm and humid. Scattered showers and thunderstorms are expected to be around, and that's going to continue through the end of the week into the start of the weekend. Temperatures will be in the lower 80s on Thursday. That's your 7 weather forecast. I'm meteorologist Dan Bickford.
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Monrovia on the River. From the debut album Bloodlines, that one's called Heavy Foot. It's Gibson. Thanks for hanging out. Speaking of heavy-footed, if you've got a traffic tip for us, hit me up, 210-8571, the number to text. Back into the music now on the river with Better Than Ezra. Here's Rosalia.

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Milky Chance on the River, Colorado, the name of that one. It's Gibson. We heard Biba Doobie before that, teaming up with the Marias for the killer new single, All I Did Was Dream of You. Some Weezer in there, too. Killer run of tunes for you to keep your Tuesday moving in the right direction here. Johnny Blue Skies and the Dark Clouds are coming up, too. But first, a song that was written 60 years ago, but still carries the same meaning today.

98.1 The River, Johnny Blue Skies and the Dark Clouds, Situation. 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You can't get a download, which I'm down with. I think that's cool. It's been selling well for Sturgill, too. Probably make a killer Father's Day gift for your dad.

0: matter if you got a dad on your list, for sure. 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Heaps of cash he can buy anything with. 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
6: 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Beware of flash flooding this morning and avoid driving over flooded roadways. There's heavy traffic from Arden to Asheville on Brevard Road, and school traffic is popping up on Overlook Road near T.C. Robertson and on Smoky Park Highway by AB Tech. Slowdowns are also happening on I-26 East in Woodfin right now. Drive times into Asheville on I-26 are up to 31 minutes from Hendersonville, 25 minutes from Fletcher, and 22 minutes from Weaverville.
7: Here's the latest forecast on 98.1 The River.
8: Not much change in the forecast. Warm, humid, scattered storms. We're going to see that again today. Look for high temperatures to top out in the mid to upper 70s. Lows tonight in the lower 60s. Showers and thunderstorms likely this evening. We'll see lingering shower possibilities overnight. Scattered showers and thunderstorms are going to be possible again on Wednesday. The coverage peaking in the afternoon and evening. Highs a little closer to 80 on Wednesday. Similar conditions on Thursday, perhaps a little bit warmer. Look for highs in the lower 80s. That's your 7 weather forecast. I'm meteorologist Dan Bickford.
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Buffalo Traffic Jam and Fool's Gold on the River. It's Gibson Waxahachie in there, too, with Bored from Tiger's Blood. What a great album. It doesn't seem like that one's been out for a couple of years, but I guess it has. Katie's so busy. Now she's having a baby, of course, married Kevin Morby. Congrats to those guys. Gibson, we got music on the way from Casey Musgraves. We're going to get to the Boomtown Rats as well. First, though, it's Dermot Kennedy from his new one, The Way to the Woods, with Funeral.

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And it really didn't have to stop. It just kept on going. And so castles made of sand slips into the sea.

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98.1 The River. Casey Musgraves, Dry Spell, it's Gibson. Happy Tuesday morning, if there is such a thing. In this holiday shortened week, it might be pretty intense out there. I know it can get pretty hairy up here at the river. I got a lot of stuff to do every week. But luckily for us, we got great music to pull us through. And I know that's a big part of my day. I like to crank it up when I can to get myself going. Here's a great tune to do just that with, a classic from NXS on the river now, Suicide Blonde.

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Blink 182 on the river with All the Small Things. I'm Gibson. Good morning. Lucy Dacus's latest, Planting Tomatoes. Before that, Bonnie Raitt in there too. Mumford & Sons coming up. But first, we've got Ray LaMontagne on the river with Step Into Your Power.

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3: Not much change in the forecast. Warm, humid, scattered storms. We're going to see that again today. Look for high temperatures to top out in the mid to upper 70s. Lows tonight in the lower 60s. Showers and thunderstorms likely this evening. We'll see lingering shower possibilities overnight. Scattered showers and thunderstorms are going to be possible again on Wednesday. The coverage peaking in the afternoon and evening. Highs a little closer to 80 on Wednesday. Similar conditions on Thursday, perhaps a little bit warmer. Look for highs in the lower 80s. That's your 7 weather forecast. I'm meteorologist Dan Bickford.
2: 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Different is good.

Father John Misty on the river with the old law. I'm Gibson. Good Tuesday morning. The Beatles before that. And we've got The Cure on the way. And don't forget, if there's a song you want to hear, you can let us know with your free River app or by sending us a text to 210-8571. Young the Giant now from their latest album, Victory Garden. Here's Different Kind of Love.

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Friday, I'm in love. I'm Gibson. We heard from Teddy Swims and Young the Giant there as well. Don't forget, nominations are open.

0: 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Like I said, that website, bestofavl.com. Up next on the river, we're going to get to the latest from the Revivalists.
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98.1 The River and the new one from the Revivalists. It's called Heartstop, and it's on their upcoming album, Get Honest. It's due out on July 24th. I'm Gibson, and this is Michael Kiwanuka with Floating Parade.

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98.1 The River, the head and the heart with Arrow. I'm Gibson. Good Tuesday morning. Thanks for joining me here on The River. We heard from Beck before that with Ride Lonesome, his latest single. And we've got more new music on the way from The Strokes. But first, a vintage tune from The English Beat. Here's Save It For Later.

98.1 The River, The Strokes, Going Shopping. It's on their upcoming album, Reality Awaits, due out this June. I'm Gibson. Good Tuesday morning. It's been a rainy one, a rainy night as well. There's some flash flooding that's occurred here in the region. It looks like there's a big section of Charlotte Highway that's been washed out. And road closures are taking place in Girton as well as Bat Cave. You can read all about it at 828newsnow.com or get the scoop with their free app when you download it for your mobile device. And stay in the know about all things local. 828 News Now, always local and always free. 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Google MB Haynes for more. Stay safe out there today, though, as you make your way around in this wet and messy morning. Coming up next on The River, we'll get back into the music with

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6: Our wet weather pattern, certainly not over yet. More scattered showers and thunderstorms expected today. Look for high temperatures to top out in the mid to upper 70s. For tonight, showers and some thunderstorms. Highest chances during the evening. Lows in the lower 60s. Wednesday, more of the same. Highs around 80, so it's still going to be warm and humid. Scattered showers and thunderstorms are expected to be around, and that's going to continue through the end of the week into the start of the weekend. Temperatures will be in the lower 80s on Thursday. That's your 7 weather forecast. I'm meteorologist Dan Bickford.
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Steven Sanchez on 98.1 The River, Sweet Love, the name of that one. We heard the Cranberries before that. I'm Gibson, and we've got some homegrown music for you now. This time, it's Caitlin Crisco in the broadcast. Here's Steamroller.

98.1 The River. The Sacred Souls live for you. It's Gibson. Good Tuesday morning. Kevin Morby's got a new album out. It's called Little Wide Open. It's got a bunch of guest stars and appearances on it, including one on this next tune from Sylvanesso's Amelia Meath. It's Kevin Morby on The River now with Javelin.

0: dû vivre jusqu'à ta mort. 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

98.1 The River, Jack White, God in the Broken Ribs. It's Gibson. New music from Jack for you there. He debuted that on SNL a ways back. They finished the season really strong, having Jack Black and Jack White on an episode, but also the very last episode of the season featured Will Ferrell and legendary Paul McCartney. If you haven't checked out those performances from Paul, look them up online. They're pretty sweet. Let's get back to the music now on The River with Patti Smith. Here's Because the Night.

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5: Not much change in the forecast. Warm, humid, scattered storms. We're going to see that again today. Look for high temperatures to top out in the mid to upper 70s. Lows tonight in the lower 60s. Showers and thunderstorms likely this evening. We'll see lingering shower possibilities overnight. Scattered showers and thunderstorms are going to be possible again on Wednesday. The coverage peaking in the afternoon and evening. Highs a little closer to 80 on Wednesday. Similar conditions on Thursday, perhaps a little bit warmer. Look for highs in the lower 80s. That's your 7 weather forecast. I'm meteorologist Dan Bickford.
6: 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Different is good.

Cassius Culpepper from his debut album, Act One, with Man of His Word. It's 98.1 The River. I'm Gibson, and this is Dire Straits with So Far Away.

0: Weezer on the River, Undone, from the Blue Album. It's Gibson. Good Tuesday morning, May 26th. It's crazy. Father's Day on the horizon, and our 2K for Dad contest continues at 981theriver.com. 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And stick around up next on The River. 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

98 When the Rivers Sting with Fields of Gold. It's Gibson, and thanks for hanging out with me today. Enjoy your Tuesday afternoon, and I'll talk to you bright and early tomorrow morning. Stick around for Jordan. She's in next. And until tomorrow, I'll leave you with this one from the Marías. Here's Hush.

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98 won the river. Same sound, but new music from Modest Mouse. That's Picking Dragon's Pockets. Their new album, An Eraser and a Maze, is coming out June 5th. I'm Jordan. Hope you had a great long weekend. And now you're re-acclimating to your work week. Getting back in the saddle now. It's Red Hot Chili Peppers on the River. Danny California.

Some afternoon energy on 98.1 The River from Johnny Blue Skies and the Dark Clouds. That situation, kind of the name of the game for us for the week or so. Blue skies, dark clouds, passing thunderstorms. Somehow we're still in a semi-drought, though, even with all this rain. My tomato plants, though, are happy. I'm Jordan. Coming up for you today, I've got more great music, Collective Soul, and Ramones in just a few on The River.

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0: Here's the latest forecast on 98.1 The River.
1: Our wet weather pattern, certainly not over yet. More scattered showers and thunderstorms expected today. Look for high temperatures to top out in the mid to upper 70s. For tonight, showers and some thunderstorms. Highest chances during the evening. Lows in the lower 60s. Wednesday, more of the same. Highs around 80, so it's still going to be warm and humid. Scattered showers and thunderstorms are expected to be around, and that's going to continue through the end of the week into the start of the weekend. Temperatures will be in the lower 80s on Thursday. That's your 7 weather forecast. I'm meteorologist Dan Bickford.
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River, Rat Boys, you also heard Ramones, and from Collective Soul. We have Rat Boys coming back to Asheville July 5th, opening for Spoon at the Orange Peel. Those tickets are on sale now. I'm Jordan. I'm sure you're looking forward to your next three-day weekend. 4th of July falls on a Saturday this year, so hopefully you get Friday off as an observed holiday. Right now, I'm eating the leftovers from my colleague's three-day weekend. Lots of watermelon was brought in, which is awesome for me, but no leftover wine or adult beverages. No surprise there. Here's a homegrown tune from Wednesday on the river, Elderberry Wine.

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98.1 The River with Band of Horses, Crutch. 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Check out that very first show at Hellbender. Tickets at hellbenderavl.com. Here's Squeeze on the River with Pulling Muscles from the Shell.

0: thanks for being here, listening to 98.1 The River with Mumford & Sons featuring Chris Stapleton. Here is from the new album Prize Fighter, and you can see them live this summer in August when they play Charlotte. I'm Jordan. We also heard from Squeeze, Pulling Muscles from the Shell. And I know you're starting to plan your summer vacations wherever you go. 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
1: And good Tuesday. As we head through this evening and overnight, more rain will be on its way with some heavy downpours at times. As there will be little to no severe weather, flooding will still be a possibility. Temperatures will be cooling down to the mid-60s overnight. We'll take a break from the rain Wednesday morning before more rain comes back Wednesday afternoon. High temperatures will be in the low 80s. More rain is set to return on Thursday. For WSPA 7 News, I'm meteorologist Grant Roberts.
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Courtney Barnett featuring Waxahachie. That's Sight Unseen on 98.1 The River from the latest album, Creature of Habit. You also heard Counting Crows with Round Here. I'm Jordan. I've got a song from Round Here now, a homegrown tune, if you will, from Government Mule. This is from the Heavy Load Blues album featuring Austin Space on this remix. Here's Government Mule with Black Horizon.

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98.1 The River with Dermot Kennedy. That's Funeral from his latest album, The Weight of the Woods. Spoon before that, The Hardest Cut. You can see Spoon this summer when they play the Orange Peel July 5th. Those tickets selling fast, so get yours at theorangepeel.net. I'm Jordan. I didn't bring on the rain with this song. It was already here. Here's Bruce Hornsby and The Range, Mandolin Rain.

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5: Here's the latest forecast on 98.1 The River.
6: Happy Tuesday. As we head through the evening and overnight, heavy rain is still likely with some thunderstorms. However, the severe threat is going to remain low. Some flooding could still occur in the heavier showers and storms. As we head through tonight, temperatures will cool to the mid-60s. Your Wednesday is going to see a little bit less rain. High temperatures to the low 80s, with more scattered showers and storms, mostly in the afternoon. We'll continue to see some rain on Thursday. For WSPA 7 News, I'm meteorologist Grant Roberts.
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The latest from Lucy Dacus on 98.1 The River. Planting Tomatoes is a single that she released on Record Store Day. We also heard Wilder Woods with Maestro, Tears Don't Lie, and B.B. Stockwell in there with Minor Inconveniences. I've got music from The Cure and the latest Death Cab for Cutie coming up right after this one from The Who, Join Together.

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Different is good.

0: The Cure with Pictures of You on 98.1 The River. Death Cab for Cutie you also heard with The Riptides. The new album out June 5th. I Built You a Tower. What's the cure for a rainy day? More music. We've got a lot of albums out on June 5th besides Death Cab for Cutie. 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Coming up, we'll hear from Van Morrison and Mount Joy on the River.
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98.1 The River with Van Morrison. I'm Jordan. Be careful on days like this with rain coming in heavy and fast. There is flash flooding in the area. There was a 12-foot roadway washout on Charlotte Highway, and there's multiple closures in the Batcave area. We got you linked up at 828newsnow.com with some more of these details. Mills River, some flooding there too. Hendersonville area, there is a flash flood warning in effect in Henderson County through tomorrow morning. And you can check up on those details, 828newsnow.com. Always local and always free. Here's Mount Joy on the river. She wants to go dancing.

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Thanks for listening to 98.1 The River with Beck's new single, Ride Lonesome. He's taken that tour to Asheville in October, playing Thomas Wolfe Auditorium. Those tickets on sale now to see Beck in Asheville. Coming up, I've got the latest from Monrovia after Midnight Oil. Here's Blue Sky Mine.

0: 98 won the river from his debut album Bloodline. That's Monrovia with Heavy Foot. I'm Jordan. The weather didn't keep anybody down over the weekend. Despite the rain, there was a great turnout for White Squirrel Festival in Brevard. And we got you linked up with some of those pictures at 828newsnow.com. More festivals to come this year. This past weekend was just the kickoff to festival season. So check out more details about White Squirrel Festival and how fun that was at 828newsnow.com. Coming up, I've got music from Dave Matthews Band and Edie Brickell on the river.
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4: And good Tuesday. As we head through this evening and overnight, more rain will be on its way with some heavy downpours at times, as there will be little to no severe weather. Flooding will still be a possibility. Temperatures will be cooling down to the mid-60s overnight. We'll take a break from the rain Wednesday morning before more rain comes back Wednesday afternoon. High temperatures will be in the low 80s. More rain is set to return on Thursday. For WSPA 7 News, I'm meteorologist Grant Roberts.
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Foles on 98 won the river. Wake me up. The Black Keys before that. You got to lose. Starting to hit that afternoon wall. Well, how about this tune to wake you up a bit? It's the latest from Goose, and this song just sounds like summer. Their new album, Big Modern, is out June 12th. Here's Goose, Good to Be on the River.

Blossoms found out about you when 98 won the river. They're on tour with Spin Doctors and Blues Traveler this summer, and that triple 90s bill is making a stop in Charlotte this summer, playing at Skyla Credit Union Amphitheater on Saturday, August 29th. What a nostalgic show that's going to be. I'm Jordan, and this next musician is playing in Highlands, North Carolina this weekend. Part of the Bear Shadow Music Festival, here's Cassius Culpepper with Man of His Word on the River.

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0: 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Johnny Blue Skies, a.k.a. 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
4: Happy Tuesday. As we head through the evening and overnight, heavy rain is still likely with some thunderstorms. However, the severe threat is going to remain low. Some flooding could still occur in the heavier showers and storms. As we head through tonight, temperatures will cool to the mid-60s. Your Wednesday is going to see a little bit less rain. High temperatures to the low 80s with more scattered showers and storms, mostly in the afternoon. We'll continue to see some rain on Thursday. For WSPA 7 News, I'm meteorologist Grant Roberts.
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1: Buffalo traffic jam on 98.1 The River with Fool's Gold. I'm Jordan. I was lucky enough to have this next musician in studio with me, and you can see him live when he plays the Grey Eagle June 23rd. You don't want to miss Brother Wallace in Asheville. He puts on such a high energy show, and his debut album is out now called Electric Love. Here's Brother Wallace on The River with You're the Man.

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98.1 The River from the new album Loveland. That's out July 10th. That's Suki Waterhouse, Back in Love. And from Back in Love to All My Love, here's Led Zeppelin on The River.

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4: And good Tuesday. As we head through this evening and overnight, more rain will be on its way with some heavy downpours at times, as there will be little to no severe weather. Flooding will still be a possibility. Temperatures will be cooling down to the mid-60s overnight. We'll take a break from the rain Wednesday morning before more rain comes back Wednesday afternoon. High temperatures will be in the low 80s. More rain is set to return on Thursday. For WSPA 7 News, I'm meteorologist Grant Roberts.
5: Hello, it's Barnes Courtney, and you're listening to 98.1 The River. Lucky ducks, you've selected the correct station, and now you shall be rewarded by 3.5 hours of unadulterated conversation from me.

Catchy new music from the Revivalists. That's Heartstop on 98.1 The River. They announced their new album, Get It Honest, is out in July. James Bay featuring Noah Kahan and the Lumineers before that with Up All Night. And we also heard some Father John Misty, The Old Law. I'm Jordan. What day is it? When you have a Monday off, it's hard to remember the days of the week. Oh, I know. Till Tuesday. Here's Voices Carry.

0: 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I've got more music on the way from Weezer and Traveling Wilburys on the River.
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1: 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The latest sign I saw around Asheville said, be the love. Such a great reminder. So thanks for those beautifully painted signs. I'm Jordan, and this next musician spreads light and love through his music. He is very popular now because of his song Heavy Foot, but this was the first song that I heard from Monrovia that just made me fall in love with his music. This is Monrovia with Rust on the River.

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